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hoping we get spared by this forecast. As of right now, chance of rain for tomorrow and a high of 86 with storms rolling in mid-80s for Thursday, Friday, Saturday. Could have some wet weather, but Sunday on, beautiful. 106.5 The End, Charlotte's Rock and Alternative.

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All right, I'm going to play Dexter and the Moon Rocks song Freaking Out right now. Right after this, I will play Stained. 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

I don't want to overhype anything, but Brandon Flowers from The Killers just released his only third solo project ever, but his first in 11 years this past Friday. It's called Thrasher. It's so inspired. And I love that it was really based on the influence of the music his dad raised him with, kind of country, western, a little Americana. Start with Tiger's Blood. That's what I would say. It's, yeah, I think you'll love that song. 106.5 The End. My name is Tammo.

don't remember. Might have some wet weather tomorrow. So take an umbrella. We're looking at a high of 86, maybe some rain. If not, take the dog to the Knights game. Bark in the Park, 6:35 first pitch. 106.5 The End. 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

We will see the flags at half mast for the next week in honor of the late Dolly Parton. Today, we got the devastating news that we lost the icon at 80 years old. We do know she had been suffering from some health issues, but this coming only 4 days after she said, "I still have so much I want to achieve," came as a little bit of a surprise. May she rest in peace. 106.5 The End. Ooh.

Dude, I can't tell you last time a Shinedown song has hit me like this, but it's so emotional. It feels anthemic, like it's the soundtrack to something really special. It's called Young Again. I'm going to play it for you right now on 106.5 The End.

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Appreciate you hanging out. Look forward to doing it again tomorrow at 7 o'clock. But enjoy Alex Mack's playlist he's built for you. At 11 o'clock, he'll kick off Emerging Alt, an hour of all new music.

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3: I've been looking forward to this hour all day today. It's Alex Mack, your host here on iHeartRadio's Emerging Alt. Just your full hour of all new stuff. And look, I say this because Tuesday is for sure at least my least favorite day of the week. It just, you know, you're like kind of stuck. Like Monday, you expect to be kind of a bummer. And then by Wednesday, you're like, okay, we're halfway through the week. Thursday's obviously basically the weekend. Then Friday, you're good. But Tuesday, we're in this like weird liminal space. So we're going to get through it together with Noah Kahan on the show tonight. I got the Linda Lindas. We're doing the Beaches and Evanescence, the Neighborhood. My friends in Joyce Manor. We got Violet Grohl, Young the Giant, a ton more. All coming up. So make sure you hang out here on Emerging Alt. And we're kicking off the show tonight with this one, brand new Fontaine's DC, which I am stoked on. The song's called Marianne.

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106.5 The End, Charlotte's Rock and Alternative. What's up? It's Alex Mack, your host here on Emerging Alt. You know, I gotta be honest with you, I feel like 2026 has been like super heavy on nostalgia, and I don't mean that in a bad way. I just feel like we're getting a lot of it, and it's kind of making me think about like my own life and like my own nostalgia, especially this Linda Linda song, kind of, you know, that feeling of like what it feels like to be a grown-up and responsibilities. Hey, just decipher the lyrics for yourself on this one. It's called Burning Out.

106.5 The End. Hey, what's up? My name is Alex Mack. I am your host here on Emerging Alts. About to play you this one from the Beaches. It's called Edge of the Earth. And I love like the first lyric because it makes me feel not so alone in the sense that I have no idea what any of like the zodiac personality characteristics are. You know, people like I'll say like, oh, I'm a Sagittarius. Well, I'm a cusp, like last day of Scorpio, first day of Sagittarius. And people are like, oh, that makes so much sense. So for them to start this song saying like she's a fire sign, I don't know what that means. I'm like, okay, good. It's not just me. It's on this song called Edge of the Earth. She's

106.5 The End, Charlotte's Rock and Alternative. What's up? My name is Alex Mack. I am your host here on Emerging Alt, Coast to Coast on iHeartRadio. And look, I have never been the kind of radio host to like, I don't know. Wow, this is so funny. I'm not doing this on purpose. I almost said Be Private, which is the name of this song from The Neighborhood. But my point is, I just looked up The Neighborhood to see kind of what the band's up to, what Jesse, the lead singer's getting into. And I mean, he like never wears a shirt on stage anymore. That guy makes me want to get tattoos. He's fully covered in tattoos. I have one. It's dumb. It's like hidden on my thigh. I'm like, man, should I get like a sleeve now? Be cool like that guy? I don't know. Listen to the music first, then decide on the tattoos. The song's called Private.

Charlotte's Rockin' Alternative, 106.5 The End. I'm not going to lie, I was pretty proud of myself when I got to meet the guys in Joyce Manor and ask them about this song. I was like, hey, here's what I think the lyrics are about. And they were like, no, yeah, that's definitely it. And we found out more that the bar that he's talking about is just like a bar that was close to his apartment. You know, I mean, he says it in the song, but just finding out it's a real story made it pretty cool. Sad lyrics, fun song, enjoy both. Joyce Manor right now. It's I Used to Go to This Bar. I used to-

0: have much time.
1: 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For as long as I've talked about Violet Grohl here on your new music show on Emerging Alt, I've tried really hard to make sure we're separating, like, Violet Grohl from her dad, from Dave Grohl, so it's not like, oh, she's just famous because her dad's in the Foo Fighters. Like, she's so clearly very talented and, like, making it on her own, but you can't argue with the fact that, like, those have to be some good music genes, man. That's crazy. The new one from Violet right now, it's Bug in the Cake.

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1: Well, not only is it the middle of the week, but also we lose Dolly Parton yesterday. And I was really surprised, I guess, with some of the outpouring of emotion and such on our voicemail. I mean, obviously, she had a huge impact on so many people. And we got calls like this, which I thought were great.
2: Hey guys, Trent, Alaska. I'm sure you guys are getting 100 stories about Dolly, and I thought I'd just share my moment with her. I never met her, obviously. I'm just some guy in Alaska, but when my son was born, we were pretty poor, and the nurse had to sign up for the Imagination Library, which Dolly sends a book to your kid every month. No matter who they are, you just sign up for it. It's free. I mean, my son was living in a closet, but every month we got that book. I just thought it was pretty special. There's good people in the world. She was one of them.
1: Yeah, that's it. I feel, and I kind of feel like, depending on
2: how old
1: you are
2: in Alaska.
1: Whoops, sorry. I feel like how old you are depends on how you remember Dolly Parton.
3: Well, you could have different memories, too. Like, I remember growing up, Steel Magnolias, she was a big character in that movie. And I had a friend who, you know, loved her movies. But then when I had kids, we signed up for the Imagination Library, too.
1: Mm-hmm.
3: So she's affected generations.
4: Yeah, to right. Wilcox, your point, I mean, I knew her as a music star and then Hollywood actress. And then you learn so much about everything that she did for millions of people throughout the world with, you know, scientific research and books and so much.
1: Mm-hmm. Yeah, it was. And that was the last phase of her life, sort of how I looked at it. And that's the part that I remember most, maybe because it's most recent. I don't even think of the music part of it, really. To

0: 19 years apart for all of them. Think about that as a mother, Chelsea. There's the real saint right there. Her mother had 12 kids over the span of 19 years. Right. And they didn't, by the way, not like rich or something. So right. Living in very tight quarters. Just amazing to imagine that. More calls.
1: I know Chelsea might be living a little heavy hearted this morning because of Dolly Parton's passing. Yes, she was a great person. And let's just remember all those things. And that she probably, in the deepest part of her heart, thought Woody sucked.
0: Amen to that. There's no question about that.
2: One can only hope.
0: It's funny. We did get a lot of people who are like, I bet Chelsea's not doing well this morning. As if, obviously, Woody and I couldn't care less. It's apparently all just Chelsea for some reason. And I don't even know.
3: I'm the only one who cares.
0: Maybe I kind of know where that's coming from. But yeah,
2: man,
0: I thought,
2: we don't have feelings.
0: Okay. Is that what it is?
2: Yeah.
0: Also, one of the things when someone passes away, you learn things about them, or at least I do, I feel like. I never had heard Dolly Parton's middle name, for example, and they threw that out there in discussing her passing. Has anybody ever heard Dolly Parton's middle name?
3: Rebecca, right?
0: It is Rebecca. Look at you.
3: Yeah, I had not heard that either.
0: I had never heard that before. So, I don't know. That struck me as well.
2: That's weird.
0: Hmm?
2: I'm first hearing of this right now.
3: I don't think it was a secret. It's strange that we wouldn't have known.
2: But it is one of those things that makes her somehow more human. Like before, it was just she's Dolly Parton.
3: Mm-hmm. It's almost like a
2: one
3: name.
2: You throw, what would you say, Rebecca?
0: Mm-hmm.
2: Wow, she's just like us.
3: She's got a middle name.
0: You sound like you might be high right now.
2: No. It's just happening. One of those things. Like, she was always on a different level, right? You can see that. And so when you see a more normal version of somebody who's up on that level, you go, oh, that's eye-opening to me.
0: I also find it funny that I heard a lot of people saying, like, man, I had such a crush on her when I was younger. And these are guys who are not 80. So, and Dolly was 80, by the way, which is a ripe old age, but she should live to be 100. Mm-hmm. You know, she's not somebody who should go at 80. But it's also funny to me, the simplicity of men and the guys who are like, man, I had a crush on her. And I was like, you were probably 10 and she was 50. So that speaks to one thing and one thing only. Maybe two things.
2: Mm.
0: Check yourself before you wreck yourself. 704-FEZ-3200. Talkback button is also available to you. It's also funny. There was an old interview of her on 60 Minutes. And I don't know quite how long ago this was, but it was a long time ago. And even just the questions that they asked her about her look were funny to me. And her responses were funny, sort of speaking to a different time, I guess, is the way I would phrase it. I want to play at least one of those clips. We'll get to that coming up next.
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2: I got an unusual connection to Dolly. My mom went to school with her. Mother's best friend in high school was her business manager, Judy Ogle. I graduated from the same high school she did as well, 21 years later. And my Uncle Terry used to do all of her press releases when he was alive. Whenever she had one, worked for the local newspaper there in Sevierville. Hearing about her news, the news of her passing, hit pretty hard. Called a few friends of mine that still live in the area. A couple of them are musicians as well. She will be missed.
0: She will be missed. I appreciate that call, and you're always welcome. 704-FEZ-3200. 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Last night, one of the networks already had a special loaded up and aired it. And that was ABC, I believe. They did Dolly Parton, an American original. And it aired last night on TV, and now it's streaming on Disney Plus. And I guess it was mostly just a collection of her interviews. But I did think it was interesting just that they've, you know, networks have these things loaded up and ready to roll. And I guess it's like when we see these accidental releases when somebody doesn't die and we see the headline like, oh, so-and-so died, because they have it ready to roll. And then they accidentally sometimes roll it out.
3: And you have to imagine they have quite a few of those, right? You think about the... And I don't wish ill on anybody, but the Dick Van Dykes, Mel Brooks.
4: Oh, yeah.
3: Clint Eastwood. I'm trying to think of like the old people that are still with us.
4: It would be stranger if they suddenly aired something for like a 36-year-old, like when Hayden passed. Like they don't have that. They're not working on that. But they when Dolly first got sick.
0: I guess, but I wonder who rings that bell, so to speak. Who calls the meeting and is like, hey, what celebrities do we have that maybe are going to pass away in the next year, potentially?
4: I don't know that that's how the meeting goes. It's not a meeting about who might die.
0: It has to be.
3: I think it's a board, sort of like when you're doing your draft.
0: For like a storyboard.
3: Football.
4: I think about when these things come up, too, like that you hear about the sickness. They're like, yeah, maybe we should start working on that then. Not just like a death meeting. I hope not.
0: I bet you they do. Thought this was interesting. This was one of the clips that was circulating. Dolly Parton on 60 Minutes.
5: When you started out with whatever you want to call it, that look, did people really get the wrong idea in the sense that they didn't know that beneath that look there is maybe one of the smartest women around?
6: Well, I certainly got hit on a lot, and a lot of men thought I was as silly as I looked, I guess. You know, I look like a woman, but I think like a man. And in this world of business, that has helped me a lot, because by the time they think that I don't know what's going on, and I done got the money and gone.
0: I don't know what year that was, but it feels like, I don't know. I mean, I get what she's saying, obviously. And that was what was fun about her, is that she was just right there.
4: Like, she knew what she was doing.
3: Well, yeah. Morley Safer, I think, was the host.
0: Right, yes.
3: He died in 2016, so.
0: Yeah, well, and I think he had stopped doing it years before that. I don't know, the whole, I look like a woman, but think like a man. And just stuff like that, that I don't even know. Would you say that today? Maybe you would. I don't know. I guess if that's how she really feels. It just feels dated. She also said she looks silly. What does that even mean? Why would she say she looks silly? I didn't hear that wrong, did I?
6: Well, I certainly got hit on a lot, and a lot of men thought I was as silly as I looked, I guess. You know, I look like a woman, but I think like a man. And in this world of business, that has helped me a lot, because by the time they think that I don't know what's going on, I done got the money and gone.
0: Just fascinating to me. The other thing is, with all of the products that she endorsed, I mean, and there were so many, I also saw that you were being warned that there are others out there claiming that she endorsed things that she did not, including a warning about CBD gummies and keto products that she did not endorse, but have been floating around out there on social media as if they were Dolly Parton endorsed products, which I thought was also funny. But I remember she had a whole line of stuff at Dollar General yes. and those sorts of places. Mm-hmm. So and
4: the cake mixes.
0: Duncan Hines, that's mm-hmm. right. She had that. She was co-branding cotton candy products.
4: Okay.
0: From some company called Fun Sweets.
4: She was always doing something. She was that her cup of ambition coffee. That was coming out, right?
0: But not CBD gummies or keto products. She did do the recent thing. I think the most recent in public was the opening of the
3: truck stop.
0: Yeah, truck stop, convenience store, whatever you want to call it. Sort of the challenger to the Buc-ee's empire. So, yeah, it's fascinating. I appreciate your calls. Obviously, we can't get to all of it. We probably won't spend 4 hours on Dolly this morning, but it's been amazing, and we appreciate everybody sharing memories.
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2: Hey, guys. I don't want to try and jump on the bandwagon with everybody else talking about their Dolly Parton crush. Something that was said and something that Wilcox had talked about kind of made me think that, you know, this is a normal thing for a lot of people. We are sensory creatures, and things strike us in one way or another, and they have a reaction on us. And, of course, you know, everybody probably thinks about some of the same things every time they think about Dolly Parton. But mostly what got me was the voice. I mean, this is just the way I am, I guess. You know, I'm not purely auditory, but she was an amazing woman, and I absolutely respect all of these things that she did. But, man, could she sing.
1: You know what's funny is, thank you for the call, is Jolene and I Will Always Love You, probably your two biggest songs, both written in the same day.
3: Wow.
1: Had you seen that info come out?
3: No.
1: I, for some reason, had never seen that piece of information, but that came out yesterday in discussion about her passing. And I thought, okay.
4: What?
1: That's impossible, isn't it? Or, I mean, that's
4: amazing.
1: Wild. 704-FEZ-3200, Woody was listening to some other interviews off the air.
3: Well, it was the one you had with the old 60 Minutes guy, Morley Safer, and we were trying to determine what year it happened. 2009, by the way.
5: The woman that I was most impressed with when I was a little girl was the town tramp, but I didn't know what that meant. This woman had the yellow peroxide hair. She had the red nails, the red lipstick, the beautiful eyes, the high heels, short skirt. And I thought she was the prettiest thing I'd ever seen. And whoever I was with say, oh, she ain't nothing but trash. And I make the joke and I would say, well, that's what I'm going to be when I grow up.
1: The town tramp.
4: But she... Listen, like, there were such stereotypes too back then. And so Dolly, she wanted to look a certain way, but she didn't have to just be one thing.
3: Mm-hmm.
4: And I think that growing up and seeing that, how you could be multidimensional and a businesswoman and do all these philanthropic things was really important. Like, she was the blueprint for so many people who came after her. Yeah, I mean, I had friends who loved her too, who, you know, look a certain way, not necessarily like whatever you would say town tramp, but people bring their own baggage to how you look. They're going to think something about you. But then, you know, my friend Lindsay, she's also an attorney now. So this is all before the Elle Woods Legally Blonde thing. I feel like Dolly was the first one to really break that.
1: Don't know the reference.
3: Yeah.
1: But I will say there's a time spectrum where it's hard to understand if you weren't of a certain age, because she was unique, especially at the time that she became so famous. Like, that, you didn't see, I don't even know how to
3: strong
1: phrase
3: women.
1: It. Well, I don't mean just strong women. I mean, her look, though, was unusual, especially at the time.
4: Because it was so made up and
1: And the overly done,
4: yes.
1: let's face it, the overly done breasts,
4: yes.
1: All of that was, I don't think that had been seen before.
4: And very bold, because you know what people are going to say about
1: exactly.
4: you.
1: Exactly. That's what I mean. I'm trying to say, this is a compliment.
4: Mm-hmm. Yes.
1: But now you see more of it in terms of the look, I guess, is the way I want to phrase
4: but
1: it.
4: But she with substance underneath.
1: Yes, and a trailblazer, and yes, with both.
4: Yeah.
3: And now it's more just the look.
4: Some people just have the looks, but you got to have more. You can't just, I mean.
3: I'm all substance, no look.
4: I don't think that's right either.
1: I don't think
3: Thank
1: it
3: you.
1: Is.
3: That's the nicest thing you've ever said.
1: 704-FEZ-3200. 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

0: Well, there's some people wondering if there's going to be a Dolly Parton tribute on Woody Game Wednesday today. 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
0: Appreciate your interesting commentary in the aftermath of losing Dolly Parton yesterday.
3: Good morning, friends. So speaking of Dolly, I think it's interesting to hear the generational differences. So I love Dolly because my mom used to sing along with her records. And I mean, like, the old, like, the original record she still had, you know, Islands in the Stream, all of that. And, like, I remember on Sundays, my mom would just put them on and she would sing. And my mom passed away 3 years ago, so anytime I saw Dolly, it just reminded me of my mom. But and I just told my son that. And I was like, yeah, so every time I think of Dolly, I think of mom. And he goes, I think of Deadpool. And I thought it was funny. But rest in peace, Dolly. We're going to miss you.
0: For some reason, that wasn't even in my head. Yeah, she was featured at the 9 to 5 song in Deadpool. That was actually a huge meme for that movie.
1: Yes.
4: Dolly.
0: Over-the-top graphic fight scenes are so much more fun with 9 to 5 playing in the background. He says, hit it, Dolly, at the beginning of the fight scene.
1: I believe the juxtaposition is delicious.
0: It is.
5: Way to cross over into generations.
0: Mm-hmm, right, exactly. And that's what I mean. Each generation is different in terms of how they viewed her because of her extensive work. And, you know, it started with singing and obviously turned into so many other things, including the like this when we heard the story about the baby.
6: Hey guys, Trent, Alaska. I'm sure you guys are getting 100 stories about Dolly, and I thought I'd just share my moment with her. I never met her, obviously. I'm just some guy in Alaska, but when my son was born, we were pretty poor, and the nurse had to sign up for the Imagination Library, which Dolly sends a book to your kid every month. No matter who they are, you just sign up for it. It's free. I mean, my son was living in a closet, but every month we got that book. I just thought it was pretty special. There's good people in the world. She was one of them.
0: They gave away, I think I saw 200 million books or something, some massive number of books that she had donated over the course of working that charity.
1: Amazing.
0: And by the way, that's what they said. I don't know how many of you were thinking of sending flowers, but they do say in lieu of flowers, you donate to the Imagination Book Program.
5: Yeah.
0: So, all right. 704-FEZ-3200. You can also follow along at Woody and Wilcox. There is going to be some Woody Game Wednesday later on. Is it going to be a tribute to Dolly? I don't know. I would be shocked. Woody is usually not that good at those
5: things.
0: Maybe
5: we should just skip it in her honor.
1: How dare you? She would not have wanted it, especially when you hear what we're going to be celebrating.
0: Okay, well, we'll find out here in a bit. Stand by.
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remember the voicemail we got, I guess about a week ago, from a guy who talked about being sober for 2 weeks, and we didn't know who he was or where he was. Mm-hmm. He's called back. We know more information about him. We're going to get to that next here on the app.

0: you're going to have a chance to grab a $50 gift card from our friends at Viva Chicken coming up here in about 20 minutes when we get into some Woody Game Wednesday. Somebody will walk away as a winner. Also, just as a heads up, because maybe you didn't know it was happening, if you're somebody who just listens at this time of the morning, we give away $1,000 and a trip to Vegas, both of those together, and that happens at 9 o'clock. So if you didn't know that, make a note, come back and join us, quit your job, whatever it is you need to make happen. That's all in honor of the iHeartRadio Music Festival, which, by the way, they just had another edition named yesterday, as a matter of fact. Woody, one that's near and dear to your own heart. Mm. Smashing Pumpkins were added to the lineup of the iHeartRadio Music Festival.
1: Awesome.
0: So we still haven't heard back about whether Billy Corgan was going to allow you on stage for their Charlotte show. Because for those of you that don't know, for some reason, he punched Woody in the face one time. It's been over 20 years. We're hoping to have some sort of reunion. So I don't know if that's going to happen.
1: Is that what it is?
0: There hasn't been any comment yet, which is not shocking. But I was excited to see that they were added to the iHeartRadio Music lineup, which is coming up here in just a few weeks. Weezer's on that bill as well as Muse. So that'd be a great trip to win. No question about it. So we'll have a chance for you to do that at 9 this morning. So make a note of that.
2: Woody and Wilcox Show.
0: You may have missed it at some point. Maybe this was a couple of weeks ago when we had a guy call in, and it was just out of the blue, and was sort of sharing his testimony. He wanted to celebrate that he had gone 2 weeks sober. He had been addicted to drugs for quite some time and was a listener to the show and talked about his struggles. And it really moved a lot of people. We got a lot of response from people calling in to give him that a boy and congrats. And I think a lot of people are going through similar things. And it made people excited for his successes. What was interesting about it was this guy never identified himself, never said where he was listening. We didn't know anything about him except his story. And then this morning, there was another message on our voicemail.
3: Hey, guys. This is Caleb listening from Alabama. I called in last week about being 2 weeks sober. Well, today is my third week still going strong. You know, I said last week that I was kind of battling it on my own. To an extent, I am. But I do have to say my wife is the only person that's known

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Woody and Wilcox listeners have definitely done a great job in trying to guess what Woody Game Wednesday is going to entail. 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

0: right, it's the Woody Wilcox Show, 106.5 The End, and we're also streaming live on the iHeartRadio app. Some good guesses that have come in for Woody Game Wednesday. We're going to hit on a couple of those here in a second, and then we'll get you a chance to get in and compete as well. Somebody walking away with a $50 gift card from Viva Chicken. Man, come on. If you haven't, you should. Mm-hmm. Stand by. We're going to dig into a couple of these, and if you're not following at Woody and Wilcox on social, do that, please.
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0: So in the following segment, we are going to play Woody Game Wednesday. And I appreciate everybody wondering, is Woody going to do some sort of tribute to Dolly Parton? My guess is, am I right or wrong about that, Woody? You probably already had it done before you got the news yesterday.
2: Yes, I did. Yes.
0: And Woody's not going to do that. I mean, come on.
2: I'm not going to put in all that work and then just throw it away.
0: Appreciate everybody ringing in with guesses, though, including Josh, who said that he believed that you were going to celebrate Dolly Parton's passing with a game called I Know Woody Game Wednesday Isn't the Best, but Name This Celebrity with Fake Breasts. I don't know that that's a fitting tribute for Dolly Parton. So probably for the best that Woody isn't going to go that route. Your fan club, though, Woody, has rung in on Twitter at Woody and Wilcox that you're going to celebrate Musical Yoga Day with a game called Warrior, Cobra, or Downward Dog. Is this a renowned yoga instructor or an actor on film slinging log?
3: Excuse me?
0: He's suggesting that Woody's going to play audio of either a renowned yoga instructor or an adult film star.
2: Yeah.
0: He's given some examples. Adam Hustler, Elspeth Vanderhoel. I assume those are both renowned yoga instructors. I don't know if you can use the word renowned if we don't all know who they are, but whatever.
2: If I played any yoga instructor, could you pick them out by just their voice?
0: Well, of course not. Okay. We all know how that works. I like Rob, who says you're going to celebrate Banana Lovers Day today with a game called Cool Beans Can't Eat Bananas After Dark. Name these celebs that can point out a lark. Celebrities who are known to be bird watchers. Paul McCartney, Mick Jagger, among others.
2: Banana Lovers Day is tomorrow, so.
0: Sorry. Oh, well, yeah. That ruins
3: can't
0: it
3: do
0: then.
3: It early.
0: My
3: Lovers Day,
0: God.
2: August 27th.
0: We all knew that. I'll give you one more, maybe. Hooters Eric believes that you're going to celebrate National Toilet Paper Day today with a game called Hurry Up and Wipe. Don't be late. Who's this person from the Bay State? Famous people from Massachusetts.
2: Wow, okay.
0: That sounds so
3: this
0: much like
3: all,
0: what Woody would do.
3: It's unhinged.
0: And your husband, Frank from Maine, would really like that because associating people from Massachusetts with toilet paper.
2: Mm-hmm.
0: One more. I'll give you one more. Today's Macaulay Culkin's birthday, says Dean in Atlanta. I believe Woody's going to play before these spoiled brats could legally drive cars. They were already childhood stars. And you'll play audio from celebrities who were childhood stars. Drew Barrymore, et cetera. Kurt Russell? He was a childhood star? Was Kurt Russell in? Anybody? He's listed Kurt Russell.
3: Yeah, he was very young. He was
0: Cool
3: very
0: Beans.
3: Young when he said.
0: Cool Beans is about to leap out of her chair.
2: And kill you for some reason.
0: Okay. But nobody knows what, except for Cool Beans?
3: Not specifically, but I know that about him.
0: Well, anyway, apparently that's not what Woody's going to celebrate. What do we know?
2: Well, today, I mean, it is sort of fitting and a slight tribute to Dolly Parton. Today is Got Checked Day. This is a day that is designed to encourage early screenings and discussions about breast health. So you go around and be, hey, have you got checked? And I've come up with a game to help us celebrate National Got Checked Day. And it's sort of fitting that, sadly, we lost Dolly Parton to cancer. And this is a way that we can get early screenings.
0: Now, we don't know what type of cancer yet, do we? That information hasn't come forward.
2: I haven't seen anything other than it was cancer.
0: Well, find out what it means. It sounds like a fun topic to deal with. But if you've listened to Woody Game Wednesday much, you know the game probably has very little to do with that. We'll dig in. We'll get you a chance to compete. And we'll play Woody Game Wednesday next.
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0: Let's get you in now to compete. Cool Beans is still struggling with our lack of knowledge of Kurt Russell, but also anxiously taking your calls at 844-4WW-SHOW. If you'd like to get in and be an official contestant on Woody Game Wednesday, somebody who wins is going to walk away with a $50 gift card from Viva Chicken. 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
0: It is National Got Checked Day.
2: I'm sorry?
0: National Got Checked Day. It happens every year on August 26th, and this is a call to action. Specifically for you, for your friends, for your family, reminding them, asking them, sort of like what Chelsea went through. Hey, have you gotten checked? Have you gotten scanned for breast cancer? And this is one of those things, because I think we all understand, what is it? October is Breast Cancer Awareness Month. That's the month that the NFL pretends to care about women. And then they sell a bunch of pink gear, and then apparently people forget about it the rest of the year. But they do this in August to say, hey, now is the time to go get checked.
2: Well, I hope you're taking this game seriously, Woody, because we got a call like this.
3: So my kids just started middle school, and which means like it's an earlier start time. And today is the first Wednesday in, I don't know, 7 years that I've had an opportunity to catch Woody Game Wednesday. Don't let me down, Woody. Don't let me down.
4: Oh, my goodness. You might want to pull over, get to a safe space.
0: You may want to lower your expectations.
4: Everybody does.
2: All of those things are accurate, yes.
0: Before we go any further, let's meet our contestants. Everybody say good morning to Reed. Reed, what's going on?
5: Well, not much. You got checked.
0: All right. Got checked. Exactly. Thank you. He's bought in. What about Rusty? Rusty, are you with us?
6: Hey, yes, indeed. Good morning.
0: Oh, nice. All right, it's Reed and Rusty, and we're playing a brand new game that I'm calling You Know These People, They're the Best. Who is this celebrity that battled cancer of the breast? I'm going to be playing you clips of famous people that have battled breast cancer in honor of National Got Checked Day. And it's going to be a team game. Reed, you were in first. Who would you like as your teammate? Would you like Wilcox or would you like Chelsea?
5: I'll take Chelsea.
0: All right, Reed and Chelsea, Rusty, you and Wilcox together. When you think you know the famous person, you right, shout yeah. out your own name. If you get it right, you get a point. If you get it wrong, your opponent gets a point. I'll let you guys think about that for a second. Are you ready for your first person who battled breast cancer?
4: Sure.
3: Indeed.
0: All right, who is this right yep. here?
7: Her name is Mattie Matlock, and she wiggles her way into this corporate firm, this law firm. And then now in the second episode, what you're going to see is her very first day.
0: I'm on that one. Shocking, since she talked about her title character, Mattie Matlock, that is Kathy Bates.
4: I thought it was Kathy Bates.
0: Kathy Bates.
4: I knew she did that, though.
0: That's right. Next offering, right, who is this person who battled breast cancer because she got checked?
8: I was very, very lucky because DCIS is basically stage zero cancer, mm-hmm. right? So I was very lucky. And you know, but cancer is cancer.
9: Right.
8: And, you know, and I had the choice of...
0: Reed.
5: Is that Wanda Sykes?
4: Yes. That was my guess, too, nice but I didn't want to go.
0: Reed. Good nice job, Reed. Job. All right, there's one.
2: Couldn't think of her name. I knew the voice.
0: Off and running. All right, next person who got checked and battled breast cancer, who's this?
10: How about if I say Paulette?
4: Chelsea. Marmona. That's Bob Barker.
0: It is not Bob Barker. You've got the correct game show. He's the man who says...
10: Yes, come on down!
4: Sorry, Reed, that I don't know the announcer.
2: Who is that?
0: The announcer for The Price is Right for many years, Rod Roddy. Rod Roddy battled breast cancer because men go get checked if you got a lump.
4: All right, let's keep going.
2: All right.
0: Got it all tied up. One.
2: Rod Roddy, the announcer on The Price is Right.
0: That's correct.
2: All right, here we go, Rusty. That's a point on the board.
0: Next offering. We got it all
3: Indeed,
0: tied up.
3: I'll
0: one,
3: take
0: one.
3: It. We'll here. Take it.
0: Who's this person that battled breast cancer?
11: Well, I used to do squats, crunches, and leg lifts till I dropped. Then I found Buttmaster.
2: Uh-oh. Is it Suzanne Summers?
0: It is Suzanne Summers.
2: Hey, she said hello.
3: Good job.
2: Hello.
0: Nice work. All right, 2-1. Next offering. Who's this person who got checked?
12: The Elaine Dance is from
4: Chelsea.
12: This episode.
4: Why am I blanking on her name?
2: But it's not her. I guess I should shut up.
4: Reed? Julia Louis-Dreyfus.
0: That is correct. Julia Louis-Dreyfus.
4: Didn't get enough sleep last night.
2: That clip was Julia Louis-Dreyfus?
12: The Elaine dance is from this episode called The Little Kicks. And it was just written that Elaine danced really badly. And so the night before the table read.
4: I didn't know that about her.
2: All right.
0: All tied up 2-2. Next offering. Who's this person who got checked? Battle breast cancer.
9: It was like kind of when we saw Alice Cooper. He was the only one who had makeup on. No one else did. So we thought, what would it be like if four guys had the makeup?
2: Is it Gene Simmons?
0: Not Gene Simmons. You got the right band. That was Peter Criss from Kiss, who battled breast cancer. But I like you. You took a stab at it. Good job. All right. It's 3-2. You guys are still in it. Who is this person who battled breast cancer right here?
13: I think it probably. I know that my mom said to him on day one, look, Christina's not very good at comedy.
4: I knew this one already. Christina Applegate.
0: Christina Applegate is correct. And that is the victory for Reed and Chelsea.
14: That's all right.
2: Sorry, Rusty.
4: Do we have anything?
14: Sorry, Wilcox.
0: I don't know. Hang on the phone there, Rusty. Cool Beans may have something in her bag of tricks. Here's an idea. Since it's National Get Checked Day, make sure you talk to the people in your life and you go get checked.
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0: It is the Woody Wilcox Show. It's 106.5 The End. Just a heads up, you're going to have a shot at Weezer tickets coming up here in just over a half hour from now. Not only are they at the iHeartRadio Music Festival, but they'll also be here in Charlotte in October at the Spectrum Center. And those are the tickets that you have the opportunity to get in the running for. So stand by for that. There's some outrage, by the way, on our voicemail, which I would not have anticipated.
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0: So we just wrapped up a round of Woody Game Wednesday. And for those who assumed that maybe Woody would do something as a tribute to Dolly Parton, not exactly. Although he did play audio of celebrities who had battled breast cancer. And we do know that Dolly Parton had some sort of cancer. We don't know what it was. But as part of the discussion about trying to figure out what the game was going to be, somebody mentioned child actors. And Kurt Russell's name came up. And I said, I didn't know Kurt Russell was a child actor. And the amount of outrage that's come out from that was at least on the low end, unexpected. And on the high end, one of some of the craziest stuff I've ever heard before, including this guy.
2: Yeah, Wilcox, how in the hell do you not know about Kurt Russell's beginnings with Disney, the world's smartest man, the world's strongest man? And he was, I think, just becoming a teenager around there. So, I mean, how dare you, sir? How dare you disrespect the Russell like that?
0: Okay, I didn't know there was so much passion about Kurt Russell's childhood days.
3: I don't think he's being disrespectful.
4: I think that Wilcox just remembers Kurt Russell from his days playing minor league baseball.
0: Didn't know he did that either.
4: He tore his shoulder and had a career-ending surgery in AA El Paso.
0: Okay.
4: I didn't know that either because I just went on his Wikipedia.
0: I've since done a little bit of due diligence and see that he made an uncredited debut in a movie in 1963 where he played a boy who kicked Elvis in the leg. I don't think that was the plot of the movie, but it is mentioned as Kurt Russell's actual debut.
3: He should have gotten credit for that.
0: There's this.
5: Kurt Russell's big debut was the Jungle Boy on Gilligan's Island back in the day. Yes, I watched that one. All right. Love you guys. Bye. Cool beans. You're the best.
0: All right. That wasn't his debut, apparently. And that other guy will come for you.
4: It was 1965. In 1962, he was on an episode of Dennis the Menace.
3: Okay. I mean, I hope this comes in handy someday for me.
0: I mean, it could have come in handy today, but we may have missed our one and only window that a lifetime brings you. So did you have others that you wanted to dazzle us with, Woody, that we didn't get to on Woody Game Wednesday?
4: I did have a couple. Would you guys have gotten this person who battled breast cancer?
6: Our daughter was born via surrogate because I couldn't carry her.
3: Chelsea, that's Olivia Munn.
4: Olivia Munn is correct.
3: That's one of the three I had in my head.
0: Impressive.
4: Gotcha. Did you have this person who battled breast cancer?
7: Opening night, Shaft, on the biggest night of my life, right? My mom, my grandmother, my sister. The click lights, and we go into the theater. And
3: is it Danny Glover?
4: Not Danny Glover. He played the title character of Shaft.
3: Okay.
4: Richard Roundtree battled breast cancer. And thank you to Rick, who sends an email and says, how dare you not have Montel Williams on your list, Woody? He is a man that battled breast cancer as well. I will tell you, Rick, he was on a lot of lists that I looked up. Sadly, he was misdiagnosed as a 19-year-old United States Marine as having breast cancer when he had a torn pectoral muscle. How do we know? Well, they gave him a double mastectomy. And then they were like, sorry, you don't have breast cancer.
0: A double mastectomy for a man?
4: That's correct.
0: I'm not even sure what that means exactly.
3: I mean, there's some tissue there. You go in and get that out. Obviously not as intense as it would be for women. At first, I was wondering, the way you phrased it, it was like he was misdiagnosed as a Marine, and I was really confused.
0: He was actually in the Army.
4: Misdiagnosed. He's in the Air Force. Sorry,
3: story.
4: We thought you were a Marine.
3: Oh.
0: Fun fact, I was on the phone with Montel Williams when 9/11 happened. Have I told that story before?
4: I think you have.
3: I didn't know that.
0: Mm-hmm. We were having a chat. This was on a previous radio show before Woody. And we had him on the phone, and he was in New York. And all of a sudden, he flipped out because he was watching TV, obviously, while talking to us, and we were not. And he dropped a few F-bombs, and we were like, "What? What's?" And he's like, "I just plane just hit World Trade Center," and it was the. I mean, so I'll never forget. We'll always have that with Montel Williams.
4: Wow.
0: That's the end of the story. So, but it was wild.
3: That's an incredible story. And it's every time I hear Montel Williams in my head, I hear, "This is how we do it,"
4: which is not
3: Montel Jordan. Right. I know. And so my brain is messed up.
0: Mm-hmm.
4: Chelsea.
3: Touching story. And I have that song in my head.
4: Is very racist and thinks that all Montels are the same.
3: I don't. I know the difference, but my brain can't help it.
0: All Montels look the same.
3: That's not true. Does anybody else have a Montel Williams story?
4: I do not.
0: That's the best I can do. 704-FEZ-3200, talk back button available to you as well.
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Well, we always appreciate people calling to correct Woody on things, so you're always welcome. Stand by. We've got another. It may not even be accurate, but still welcome. It's 106.5 The End. It's the Woody and Wilcox Show. Hang on.

0: regarding Dolly. One, I'm early 40s and absolutely had a crush on her until now. She's been extremely hot her entire life. Two, you know, she gave like $5,000 per person impacted by Hurricane Helene in Eastern Tennessee, Western North Carolina. And three, probably most importantly, Woody, you suck.
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2: Well, we've been talking off and on throughout the show about the passing of Dolly Parton yesterday. And what we know, first of all, it's interesting when something like this happens, you think you know everything about a celebrity who's been with us for 80 years. She was 80 years old. But it was fascinating as I saw some of the tributes about Dolly. I'd never seen her middle name. Her middle name is Rebecca. And I don't think I'd ever heard that in my life. I'd also heard but had forgotten that she was one of 12 kids. Her mom had 12 kids in the span of 19 years.
3: Wow.
2: She was the fourth in line out of those 12. But the tributes this morning and the thoughts that have come in from you, the Woody and Wilcox listener, have ranged from one end of the spectrum to the other.
4: Hey guys, Trent, Alaska. I'm sure you guys are getting 100 stories about Dolly, and I thought I'd just share my moment with her. I never met her, obviously. I'm just some guy in Alaska, but when my son was born, we were pretty poor, and the nurse had to sign up for the Imagination Library, which Dolly sends a book to your kid every month. No matter who they are, you just sign up for it. It's free. I mean, my son was living in a closet, but every month we got that book. I just thought it was pretty special. There's good people in the world. She was one of them.
2: And we really appreciate the call, Trent. And to highlight that cause, that is, I think that was her biggest push, was the Imagination book thing. And they had donated millions and millions of books to people over the years. So, and the tributes have ranged from that heartfelt tribute from Trent in Alaska to this one.
5: What I found out yesterday was really interesting is apparently Dolly Parton tried to buy Big Lots, Piggly Wiggly, and Harris Teeter at one point, which is pretty big deal. I mean, she was going to put them all together and make a big store and name it Big Wiggly Teeters. Okay, bye.
3: I'm not going to lie.
2: He had you for a second.
3: The dude, right? He hooked me. Because I know what a businesswoman she was. She was incredibly diversified.
2: Yes.
3: I mean, and had a hand in a lot of different things. So when you say that she was going to buy up, what was it? Big Lots,
2: Piggly Wiggly.
6: You had me
2: and
6: with
2: Harris
6: the first
2: Teeter.
6: Two.
2: Mm-hmm.
6: I'm sure she would have wanted that joke today.
2: She absolutely would have. So don't say that she wouldn't have enjoyed it, or she at least would have said she enjoyed it because she was such a nice person that she wouldn't have told you that that joke blows. So either way, I feel like it's okay in Dolly's eyes because she was very funny.
3: And I think it's okay that you share that at the office today.
2: Mm-hmm.
3: Don't ask HR first. You just go ahead and shout it out.
6: Maybe put it on an email.
2: Yes, that'd be a good idea, Chelsea. Speaking of sharing something at the office today, there was a video that was sent to us so many times yesterday by hardworking, God-fearing Woody and Wilcox listeners. And I want to play it partly because I don't want anybody to send it anymore. We've gotten it too many times already, but also because it was hilarious. So stand by. We'll get to that next.
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0: We've got to get you hooked up with those Weezer tickets. 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
0: So I appreciate everybody who sent us the clip. You see some sort of weird thing happen and you go, oh, you know, who knows and who needs to see this is Woody and Wilcox. And in this particular one, it's something that we've had some fun with in the past, generally, if not even specifically. And this is a clip of a weatherman just losing it in the middle of a weathercast live on TV, and he can't stop laughing.
2: Over downy spots that could get its act together. Sorry, we're having a little bit of a scene off screen. As you can see, those cloudier conditions across most of the state this morning, and resulting in the chance for some heavier precipitation, a few bands of storms in some spots. We got to finish up this weather right now. I'm so sorry. Plenty of those 70s, some low 80s and spots of Monday. I'm gonna have to step on screen. I've never had this happen before. Oh, jeez. All right, let me get it together real quick. I'm so sorry. Dew points will be falling off. This is what rainfall is looking like. The coastal spots. Different story, a little cooler. A load of the 70s. Josh, please take it.
3: What happened to professionalism, Patrick? Thanks, buddy.
0: I mean, we've heard some guys who can't stop laughing. We've all been in a situation where something happens and you can't stop laughing. But he's talking in a normal voice, and then all of a sudden it turns into that. It's the weirdest thing I've ever heard.
4: Did he stop speaking English briefly? Because I was trying to follow along with what he was talking about, and I'm like, I think he's speaking in a foreign language.
5: No. I'm glad you said he was laughing, because if I had just heard that, he could be crying, is what it sounds like. He's just having an emotional moment.
2: Spots. We got to finish up this weather right now.
3: I'm so sorry. I'm losing my mind over here.
2: Plenty of those 70s, some low 80s, and spots of Monday.
5: It went on for so long. Like, as a producer, you're like, I gotta have to push this. I'm gonna have to do something. I'm gonna have to do, because it can't keep going, and Chelsea, then it keeps going.
4: It goes on for another 45 seconds from here.
3: I've never had this happen before. Oh, jeez. All right, let me get it together real quick. I'm so sorry. Dew points will be falling off.
0: He's trying to go.
5: Dew points 24.
0: I've never seen anything like it. I mean, we've heard, we play that clip of the other weather guy, the cockroach guy.
6: Oh, God. If that. Oh, my God. Oh, no.
0: But those are like short bursts. Like, that's.
6: Oh, my God.
0: But this guy goes for like a minute and a half and still keeps trying to do the weather, and his voice keeps getting higher and higher.
3: All right, let me get it together real quick. I'm so sorry. Dew points will be falling off.
0: It's one of the greatest things ever.
5: You have to separate yourself, I guess, these days. Like, it's got to be some kind of animal reaction. We had a weatherman that danced a lot, and then he got a better job. So maybe this is just, you know, in a long line of people who came before him, this is going to be his thing.
4: That, with a laugh like that, and the how it just takes over his whole body, he needs to go on that French TV show where they had people who laughed weird.
7: Célibataire, c'est pas à cause de votre rire.
8: J'espère pas.
7: Non.
0: Oh, my God. That'll never not be funny to me. Oh my God. That's a TV show where they gathered together people who have funny laughs.
5: I still don't 100% believe it. People are just making mouth noises. They're like, just come out there and do some weird noise.
0: The beep, beep, beep, beep, beep, beep, beep. That's there's the one that gets you right.
5: The one that just screams.
0: All right. Well, all of you goodness. Who sent us the new one of the weather guy who goes for like 2 minutes and can't catch his breath, it's your fault that we've gone down this laugh hole.
3: All right, let me get it together real quick. I'm so sorry. Do points will be falling off. This is what rainfall's looking like. Then let's just throw it to the 7 days. Oh my gosh. 70s and low 80s for Linares coastal spots. Different story, a little cooler.
4: He's still giving the weather.
5: He did not get it together real quick.
4: No.
5: He did not at all.
0: So at Woody and Wilcox is the way you can follow along. A lot of people sent us that on Instagram yesterday. Appreciate that. And of course, you're always welcome on our voicemail. 704-FEZ-3200. 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

0: 106.5 The End. It's the Woody and Wilcox Show. Your shot at a grand and a trip to Vegas are coming up here within 10 minutes. The trip to Vegas is because of the iHeartRadio Music Festival, which is happening here in just a few weeks. 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We'll get you the info you need.
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0: Off and on throughout the show, so many people ringing in with their thoughts about Dolly Parton and her passing away yesterday. Just got this one.
2: Hey, what's going on, guys? Speaking of Dolly Parton and books, she posed for Playboy a long, long time ago. And I happen to have that issue because at the time my uncle was subscribed to Playboy, I guess. And I have like every issue from like 1970 to like early 2000s. I don't know why. They're all in like 10 boxes of stuff. I've never gone through them. But I do know I do have the Dolly Parton issue. If anyone's interested, have a good day.
0: I don't think I knew that Dolly Parton had posed in Playboy. Anybody?
3: Well, she was the first country music artist to grace the cover of Playboy magazine. I don't think she posed inside the magazine. Hang on a second. Yeah, there was no, she did pose for the magazine, agreed to do the shoot under her own strict parameters. No nudity.
4: Good for her. And I'm sure it's still worth a lot. Probably a lot of money in those 10 boxes that your uncle saved.
3: October 1978, if you're looking for the issue.
0: First country artist to be on the cover of Playboy. Which I don't know is even a category, but apparently that is true. Speaking of memorabilia.
5: So this past Saturday, I was walking around at a garage sale, and they were clearing out this house. There was a bunch of Funko Pops with Dolly Parton, all the different stuff she would wear. You know, just somebody liked Dolly, and they collected a bunch of this stuff, and it was sitting on a table, pretty cheap, this past Saturday. I didn't buy none of it. And in my mind, I was thinking, you know, it could be an investment. She's a great person, but won't be here forever. But I didn't buy them. Definitely going to go back this weekend and see how much they want now. Anyway, good morning, everybody.
4: They're not going to give them to you now.
0: I don't think that's how a garage sale works, first of all.
4: You're going to go knock?
0: My guess is you're not going to have that opportunity, right. Even if they did want to sell them to you. It's interesting, too, because this is always something that happens when a celebrity passes away, is people start gathering the goods, whether it's the Playboy that she's in or Funko Pops, which I didn't know there were Dolly Parton Funko Pops. But there are also a lot of other products that she endorsed. Tons. I mean, she had her own line of home goods at like Dollar General. Yeah. And yeah, she had a ton of different merch that she was partnered with. But then there start to be the people who are lying to you. And when I was Googling some of her merch, there's apparently a thing right now where they're like, hey, there's a lot of chatter about the Dolly Parton CBD gummy line. And they're like, this is not something that she endorsed. She did not have a line of CBD gummies. But that's, you'll see it out there on social media now. And it's just people trying to take advantage of somebody like, you know what I'm going to do? I'm going to get some CBD gummies that Dolly Parton endorsed in honor of her death. And they're not actually real.
3: That is interesting. Thank you to Joe. Sends an email. She says, hey, guys, I don't know if anybody's brought this up about Dolly yet. Do you guys realize Dolly, the first cloned sheep several years ago, was named after Dolly Parton? Because Dolly the sheep was cloned from a mammary cell. Now, initially, I'm like, all right, this is like, you know, when Dolly was buying the Piggly Wiggly and Big Lots and Harris Teeter was going to be combining them to be the Big Wiggly Teeters. No, this is real. I had to Google it. One of the lead researchers at the University of Edinburgh, Scotland, says that, quote, Dolly is derived from a mammary cell, and we couldn't think of a more impressive pair of glands than Dolly Parton's. So we named the sheep Dolly.
0: They do things a little different in Scotland.
4: I feel like I would have heard this. I studied Dolly the sheep multiple times, but it doesn't really come up in academics as much. If you want to teach like your middle schoolers about cloning and then the reason behind that. Mammary glands. That's a fun fact.
0: You want to grab mammary glands.
3: Yeah, 100%.
4: Because now you're you know, introducing other material.
0: Mammary glands. So all kinds of fun facts about Dolly. So may she rest in peace. And at the heart of it, just an amazing philanthropist whose legacy will continue on forever, not in sheep necessarily, but in the good that's been done for the community.
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Well, I appreciate the astute listener who has pointed out something about the Woody and Wilcox show that maybe wasn't obvious. We'll get to that here in a second. 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

0: Someone is pointing something out on our voicemail. 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We'll find out. You're always welcome, by the way. 704-FEZ-3200 or the talk back button. It's 106.5 The End. 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
0: Got this message on our voicemail.
2: Hey, it's Mike from JoCo. Woody was on point with the naked pilot jokes. Maybe getting his gallbladder out actually made him a little funnier. Let's look into it.
0: I think we've looked into it, and not accurate is the answer, but that's nice of you. If you missed that yesterday, remember, Woody, that was the Southwest Airlines pilot who was retiring and had always had a sort of bucket list about how he wanted to go out. I think a lot of us do. You know, you've dreamed of flipping the desk over or flipping the bird to everybody. Whatever your dream is, this guy had one too. And his oddly was getting naked on the flight.
3: But he wasn't just doing that.
0: No, he was watching some sort of adult entertainment as well on like a laptop.
3: Next to his co-pilot.
0: It's frowned upon, right. But through that process, it allowed Woody to do one of the things that he is good at, which is doing the pilot impression on the intercom. By the way, if you did miss that yesterday, the video is available on our social media at Woody and Wilcox. So if you thought it was funny, maybe you can enjoy watching Woody do that as well. So Instagram, Twitter, either one of them, at Woody and Wilcox. See, there you go. I can pay you a compliment occasionally.
4: Wow.

0: acquired thing and not everybody even maybe knows who he is?
1: I'm not sure.
0: Oh, my God. Well, you know him when you see him.
1: So,
0: but apparently this is that.
1: But what Bob started?
0: Yes.
2: Mm-hmm.
1: Okay.
2: Yeah, October for Netflix is going to be amazing because those other two, the one from Norm MacDonald and I think the one for Maria Bamford, both done by Judd Apatow.
1: Okay.
2: You go, all right, that's a dude who knows how to do some stuff. Mm-hmm.
0: The SCTV one, I believe, was entitled The TV Show That Nobody Knows or something like that.
2: Yeah.
0: It addresses the fact that there's enough people who don't know who some of those folks are, but you should and you will when you have the opportunity to see the documentaries on Netflix. And it's funny, when you say you don't know who Martin Mull is, now all of a sudden I'm trying to think, like, well, what should I point out that Martin Mull was in? And none of them sound good enough in my head. He was a regular on the Roseanne show, which, again, is not really the way I'd want him to be remembered. He was in one of my favorite episodes of the TV show Get a Life with Chris Elliott, but that's probably also not the way to go out. That's a one episode deal. He was in what was the show that was so good from 15 years ago that everybody fell in love with?
2: Arrested Development?
0: Yes, that one. He was a regular on that, but not every episode regular. Hilarious in that. He was Gene Parmesan in
2: that's
1: still
2: right.
1: in
0: Arrested Development.
1: Okay.
0: But just really, really funny guy. Really funny guy.
1: I love the documentary, so I'll have to check that one out too.
0: So it's cool that they're doing that because a lot of people will learn about who these people were, maybe who didn't already know.
2: You're right though. I'm looking up at the movies. Like, he was in Mrs. Doubtfire, but not a huge role. He was in the movie Jingle All the Way with Arnold Schwarzenegger.
1: So everybody's seen him in something.
2: You're going to see him and go, oh, okay, that's who that is. But you probably wouldn't recognize him from 1990s Ski Patrol.
0: Really nice mustache.
2: Sweet.
0: Which never left. So good time to be alive is what I'm saying. We're going to get through all of this. 704-FEZ-3200. Talk back button available to you as well.
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You know, there's a rich tradition here on the Woody and Wilcox Show, and that is that about once a week we hear stories about Chelsea's husband Frank waking her up on her days off out of the blue. Stand by, that happened again. We'll explain.

0: So what's the latest in the ongoing saga between Chelsea and Frank and what goes wrong? We'll explain that here in a second. It is 106.5 The End. We're also streaming live on the iHeartRadio app. Woody Wilcox, Chelsea, Cool Beans, you, thank you for being here.
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0: I may not have sold it 100% correctly. In this case, and if you've been with us for a while, you know there's a history of Frank, Chelsea's husband, waking her up sometimes in the middle of the night for a reason that, let's say, seemed unnecessary.
2: Not an emergency, usually.
0: Not an emergency. Mm-hmm. And so yesterday, Chelsea's kids back to school for the first day. And here at work, I don't know, around 8:30 or so, maybe, mm-hmm. Chelsea got a call from Frank. And your mind goes quickly to all of the terrible things that could be happening in that time. Because why else would he call you at work at that time?
2: Yeah, I have gotten an emergency call at work before.
0: You're worried that maybe there's been another car accident or something else awful has happened. As it ends up, what happened was Frank had gone to the Taco Bell drive-thru and they didn't give him his food.
3: They didn't give him anything.
2: He'd already ordered, paid on the app. And
0: what
2: just
0: else
2: went
0: would they give
2: up.
0: Him, by the way, when I say they didn't give him his food and then you say they didn't give him anything?
2: They gave him a hard time.
0: And they gave him a hard time. Okay. And so he called Chelsea because of that.
2: Yes, there was a lot involved because the person in front of him had gotten her food and he was told, well, that's my boss, and was told to, you know, stay out of my business, get out of here kind of thing. It wasn't a great thing.
0: The most interesting thing about it was, though, that this was a situation that a lot of people would have where you had already ordered and paid, right, on the app.
2: It happened to me before.
0: Right, but so in other words, it's not just like you get to the window and they're like, sorry, we're not serving. And you go, all right, well, that stinks. He'd already paid for food.
2: Right.
0: And then showed up and they were like, get out of here.
2: Right, I can't legally serve you because I'm the only person here.
0: So the follow-up then, while that's weird enough, was that yesterday he decided to take it up with their customer service.
2: Yes, and know this about Frank. Like, if he has an issue, he will follow up on it. He will find customer service, and he's not an irate person when he's talking to people. He just wants to explain what happened to prevent it from happening and, you know, maybe have some kind of recourse, right?
3: This is what you do when you have too much time on your hands. This is why usually it's only retired
2: this is
3: people
2: what,
3: that
2: no.
3: do stuff like
2: regular
3: this.
2: People follow up on things, Woody. This is why you can't get a doctor's follow-up, because you don't try.
0: I think both of these points are valid. You both get a point on this
2: so
0: one.
2: First part, he's like, yeah, I was on hold for 25 minutes and I couldn't take it anymore, so I hung up. I was like, well, that tracks if customer service is leaving you on hold that long after what happened. But then he did call back a few hours later. I heard the call start and I was like, I can't handle this drama. But that one only took about 20 minutes. And he said he told everything that happened. And so they're going to send it up the chain, apparently. And he got a $10 credit or coupon that's supposed to be going into his app, which I think is amazing, considering I've told my story before about being stuck in the drive-through line for 45 minutes. That was 20 years ago, and I got a coupon for one free item, which at the time was 75 cents.
3: Well, I was going to say, $10 at Taco Bell used to be a lot.
2: It used to be a ton.
3: I'm not saying anything. Anybody who hasn't been through, that's maybe one item now.
2: Yeah.
0: I feel like once you've spent 45 minutes on the phone, though, it's now not a great payout. Because you figure out what your time is worth, potentially. Yeah. And
2: right.
0: $10 doesn't really cut it.
2: No. But what are you going to do? Call back and demand more? That their payout wasn't good enough? So that's a little update. But, you know, Frank will follow up with anything that he has an issue with, again, in a very calm way. And this is how, you know, his shirt shrank and the dryer wasn't supposed to. So they sent him another one. Had some issue with the sole of his shoes. So they're like, here's $150. Get another pair.
0: Well, I think the message, what I feel like you're saying, Frank, is magic. And I think a lot of people actually are able to do this. I think that you're one of those people who won't call.
2: Because
0: you don't like confrontation.
2: I don't.
0: You don't want to have any of that. And it also feels a lot like a waste of time.
2: Mm-hmm.
0: But I think a lot of companies are fairly generous with how they compensate people who've been through a load of dung.
2: And a lot of it is how you approach it. How you explain yourself, how you present yourself. Like, you don't go in screaming. You get, catch more flies with honey, right? Isn't that the phrase?
0: Sure.
3: You're going to ask him about a phrase? You're really going to go to Wilcox and be like, what's that old phrase about
2: this is a great skill.
0: So his $150 shoes are countered by his $10 coupon from the fast food joint. So,
2: but if you have an issue, maybe Frank can help handle it for you.
0: If you want $10.
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0: It's the Woody Wilcox Show. It's 106.5 The End. And just an FYI, you are going to have an opportunity to not only win a grand, but also a trip to Vegas. Both of those things come your way with Teresa, who'll be in here at 10. She's going to do that at about 1 this afternoon. So just giving you a heads up on that. You'll get multiple chances in the day to score. And that's because the iHeartRadio Festival is happening in Vegas here in a couple of weeks. And I don't know if you heard, yesterday another band was added to the lineup. And that band is somebody that Woody is very familiar with, the Smashing Pumpkins. And so Billy Corgan, whether he'll punch Woody in the face or not, we don't know.
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0: Yesterday, one of the things that we did on the show was talk about terms that indicate your age. You know, if you say XYZ, then you're old or whatever the case may be. That had a lot of people's interest yesterday, and we got some messages after the show.
2: Hey, guys, catching up on the podcast right now, listening to your discussion about the words, if you're old or not. You mentioned pocketbook. I heard my now wife say billfold once because her dad says that. Ooh, in the hail is saying billfold.
0: That is a rare one. I got to hand it to you. But it's funny. Both of my parents were billfolders. They said billfold to the day they died. And I don't know that I've ever heard anyone else say it. I think I almost thought maybe it was just them. Mm. Anybody?
3: Maybe they were the last one.
0: Yeah, they may have been.
4: I've heard it. But yeah. To your point, it was only people of it. An age.
0: Is it an age? I mean, I think
3: it's gotta be.
0: Is it an age thing? Is it a regional thing? I don't know where that comes from, but I'm down with your bill folders. It's not one I use.
3: Let's bring it back.
0: Maybe you can bring it back.
3: We don't have bills anymore because nobody uses cash.
0: Yeah, but I don't even know if you think of it that way. I guess, yeah, it is because you fold bills, all right?
4: What about this? Lucy sends an email. It says, I had an ex-boyfriend who once used the term freaky deaky. And I was like, nope, I'm out.
0: Hmm. I don't mind Freaky Deaky. I like Freaky Deaky.
3: Cool beans.
0: That's fun.
3: Well, it depends on the context.
0: Yeah, how was he using it? I think we need to know. Was he talking about his Freaky Deaky billfold, or was it some move he was putting on
3: you? Do you want to get Freaky Deaky?
4: I think that's probably the case. It's like, hey, how about we get Freaky Deaky? And you're like, let me get my billfold and get out of here.
0: Right. I don't know why, but it made me think of Tracy Morgan when he was talking to Dave Letterman. Do you remember that? And I've never been able to find that clip again.
4: Weedy beady bing bong freak?
0: Yeah, he tells Dave, he's like, I knew you was a freak, but I didn't know you was a weedy beady bing bong freak. I think of that every time when I hear the word freak now. I can't unhear it. It's one of my favorite things ever. 704-FEZ-3200.
5: Can we make this a regular segment just where we all talk about words that make people sound old? I feel really old after listening to today's episode. I'm 35.
0: And you like that is what you're saying? I don't know if that's what everybody wants, but that is the truth. By the way, obviously, we've been taking your thoughts throughout the morning on the passing of Dolly Parton, and some interesting, some not so interesting.
6: Good morning, friends. So speaking of Dolly, I think it's interesting to hear the generational differences. So I love Dolly because my mom used to sing along with her records. And I mean, like, the old, like, the original record she still had, you know, Islands in the Stream, all of that. And, like, I remember on Sundays, my mom would just put them on and she would sing. And my mom passed away 3 years ago. So anytime I saw Dolly, it just reminded me of my mom. But then I just told my son that. And I was like, yeah, so every time I think of Dolly, I think of mom. And he goes, I think of Deadpool. And that was funny. But rest in peace, Dolly. We're going to miss you.
0: Yeah, Deadpool with the 9-to-5 stuff, that has become a pretty big deal. And by the way, whenever I think of 9-to-5, I think of, and here you go with another one, an actor who now no longer gets any credit for how funny he was, the movie 9-to-5, Dabney Coleman. Kids, look that one up. He was the one, he was her boss in that movie. I mean, he was the star of that movie along with the ladies. And he was in so many movies back in the day and was a trip. So somebody look up Dabney Coleman when you get a chance while you're looking up Martin Mull. Both of those.
4: Both incredible mustaches. Right?
0: Yeah, they were actually both incredible mustaches. So you'll be doing yourself a real service.
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2: Well, we covered a lot of bases today, for sure. And big thanks again to everybody who had sent us the clip of that weatherman laughing. He couldn't get control of himself for like a minute.
3: A few bands of storms in some spots. We got to finish up this weather right now. I'm so sorry. It's my mind over here. Plenty of those 70s, some low 80s in spots on Monday. I'm going to have to step on the screen. I've never had this happen before. Oh, jeez.
4: It goes on for another 40 seconds.
2: Yeah, the video is up on Instagram at Woody and Wilcox. You won't find it anywhere else. I appreciate your calls on that.
5: Yeah, you guys are playing clips of weathermen embarrassing themselves this morning. They should actually be playing clips of you guys embarrassing yourselves every day. Team Weatherman.
2: Team Weatherman. One of the other strange things that happened today was people getting mad at me for not knowing that Kurt Russell was a child actor.
6: Yeah, Wilcox, how in the hell do you not know about Kurt Russell's beginnings with Disney, the world's smartest man, the world's strongest man? And he was, I think, just becoming a teenager around there. So, I mean, how dare you, sir? How dare you disrespect the Russell like that?
2: Speaking of movies, Star Wars, The Brand New Day, now the second highest grossing movie in the United States of all time.
4: Checking out Star Wars, right?
2: Star Wars, The Force Awakens is still number one.
4: Mm.
2: It just took out Avengers Endgame. So many tributes to Dolly Parton. We appreciate that. Grab the podcast if you haven't. Love to have you follow along that way. And, of course, follow along on social media as well, at Woody and Wilcox. Woody Game Wednesday. That happened today as well, loosely tied to Dolly Parton.
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106.5 The End, Charlotte's Rockin' Alternative. Welcome to Wednesday. It's kind of a struggle bus, and if you're feeling that too, I'm here to help you out. Let's just dive in. Ooh, and Weezer will call coming up at 10:30, so if you want to win tickets, get ready.

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1: Is that the most passionate fan base, the Star Wars fan base, when it comes to like franchised movie series?
2: Yeah, I think that's probably one of the top 10, but I would put the Star Trek people as being very passionate.
1: Three men and a baby?
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1: Three men? Was that? Well, there was at least two, right? Wasn't it three men and a little lady?
3: Yeah.
1: Three men and a tweener. Or whatever the next one would be called.
2: I think you've

Got a nice overcast day today. 86 would be the high. Rain moving in tomorrow. Like, you'll get like a spritzer of it in the overnight, but more moving through more tomorrow than today. It will still be dry. We are 106.5 The End.

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So if you're a big Oasis fan, were you one of the many that went to the big reunion shows here in the States? There's an actual documentary about that reunion. September 9, it'll be in movie theater. September 11 in IMAX. So you could more than likely start to buy tickets here pretty soon. Just FYI, we are 106.5 The End, Charlotte's Rockin' Alternative.

All right, after 11 o'clock, we got to talk Vegas, and I got to talk Soundgarden. We're going to see them sooner than later. I'll tell you where. Right now, it's Nirvana. Happy Wednesday. We are 106.5 The End.

You know what? Let me jump in here and give you the Soundgarden news right now. We are 106.5 The End. I'm Teresa, putting this on your calendar. September 8th, Soundgarden will go back to their hometown of Seattle, and they're going to play the halftime show for the Seahawks. September 8th is the game, kickoff 8:30, so you can only gauge when halftime will be. And Taylor Momsen will join them, and Mike McCready. So that's going to be a whole little extravaganza.

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Oh, I just read about an amazing Halloween collab. I'll tell you about that after 12. I'm going to get you guys ready for the Vegas trip. I see Limp Bizkit rolling on the way. Our future looks bright. We are 106.5 The End.

All right, I'm going to tell you about that great beer collab coming up, but this is something you might need to know about Victoria's Secret Fashion Show. October 18, it's going to air on YouTube, so you can watch that and football. But, like, you know, YouTube, pull that up on your laptop, watch football at the same time. America. 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
1: The End.

Check out this beer collab, PBR and Friday the 13th. I'm not kidding. Pabst Blue Ribbon will drop this like Friday the 13th limited edition 12-pack. The box is Jason's face, where you can wear the box or cut it out, and that's his like hockey mask, right? They're going to do bobbleheads, koozies, glassware, apparel. All of it will drop in September. I'll look for the drop date. It's going to run through Friday, November 13th. That's like, I want all the things. I love it. We are 106.5 The End. I love a good beer collab.

106.5, The End. Charlotte's Rock and Alternative. Quickly, just a little heads up. Obviously, NFL preseason, it's winding down, but don't forget, Panthers home Friday night. Have the Texans in town if you want to see what tickets are left for that.

0: What piece of Good Luck audio do you want for Vegas? You want him?
1: Okay. I believe I can fly. I believe I can touch the sky.
0: All right, get your cell phones ready at 1:10 p.m. I got the keyword to send you off to Vegas. It's a big win from 106.5, The End.

All right, my friends, let's go. Cell phones in hand. You guys ready? We are 106.5 The End. I'm Teresa, wishing you good luck already, because after Giovanni and the Hired Guns right here, you're getting your keyword for the Vegas win. Good luck. I'm on the road.

Well, first we lost Dolly at age 80. Now, legendary actor Tim Curry has passed away at age 80. Both passed yesterday. Tim Curry, for decades, have had, well, at least over a decade, has had some health issues, which we knew about, but still, it's a bad week for Hollywood legends. I'm Teresa. We are 106.5 The End.

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A sublime new Ensenada 106.5. The End. I'm Teresa, giving you a heads up. Tonight, if you're a free bird and you want to get out of the house, Benson Boone's in town. He's going to be at Spectrum Center. Everything's tonight. 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You can go see what tickets are left.

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The Unshatter movie will be out like September 30. They drop more clips. 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

I know you're ready to go home. You had like too much coffee already. Nothing's working. So let's do this. Papa Roach. It's Even If It Kills Me, make it real loud and enjoy it. I'm Teresa. We are 106.5 The End. Let's go.

I've lost track of time. I got another Weezer will call win for you here in minutes, so don't move. If you want to go to the show, I got you covered. I'm Teresa. We are 106.5 The End, Charlotte's Rock and Alternative.

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Real quick, let me take a left turn from the Evanescence. I want to talk Queens of the Stone Age. I'm trying to shove as much music news in here before I have to go. Queens of the Stone Age dropped a new single called Insignificant Others yesterday. This will be off Perfect, the new album that will drop October 30. So go to their YouTube channel, stream it. It's ready for you if you're a super fan like I am. It's Kid Rock now, 106.5 The End.

Thank you, Joe. That's End of Beginning. We are 106.5 The End, highlighting Olivia Rodrigo Friday night. Now, Olivia Rodrigo has tapped into her, like, 90s alt queen vixen era. She did that years ago, and she's still going strong. We're going to bring you iHeartRadio's She Is the Voice. She's the special guest, 106.5 The End, Friday night. At about 9 o'clock, you're going to be able to hear us talk to her. Intimate conversation about her curated, sold-out Daisy Chain Field Festival, the new album, and everything else in between. Friday night, 9 o'clock.

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All right, that puddle of mud means I got to get out of here. We are 106.5 The End. I'm Teresa. Hopefully you enjoyed the day. I hope it helped. Rozak's got you next. Have a good rest of it. I'll be waiting for you at 10 a.m. sharp tomorrow. All right? I love you.

Panthers had the joint practice with the Texans, and now it's on to thinking about Friday, final preseason game number 3, Bank of America Stadium. Let's go.

of the heavier rain staying south of us, way down towards Columbia. That front's going to slowly lift up as we approach the weekend, and some pop-up storms will hit the Charlotte area.

0: Yeah. Can you pass me a Baja?
1: A what?
0: Mountain Dew Baja Blast. 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
1: Oh, okay. That's crisp. Mmm. Tastes like vacation.
0: Right?
1: Mm-hmm. And it's mine now.
0: Have a Baja Blast.
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So this story that was written about nostalgia is just a nice way of saying you're old. Someone asked, what was the website or place that you used to visit social media back in the day? You spent way too much time on it. It was nostalgic. And the answer is things like MySpace, AOL Instant Messenger, Ask Jeeves, E-Bombs World, Napster. Boy, I stole so much music off. No, I didn't. I paid for everything.

0: That's 106.5 The End. The guy who says he's going to training camp just to get out of work for a couple of hours. E. White is with me in the studio, man.
1: Listen, I was working. All right? I'm sweating up a storm out here with the boys. Come on now, man.
0: I tell you what, joint practices are where you get a real glimpse into what's going on for the game on Friday at the bank. Final preseason game, roster cuts by Sunday at 6 o'clock. Got to get to that. That 53 mark. Yeah, so, what'd you see out there on the field today?
1: Oh, I mean, like, listen, there's no wins and losses in practice, right?
0: Yeah.
1: But Panthers had a rough day today. it was tough for sure. Listen, man, at the end of the day, when you take on guys like Will Anderson and Danielle Hunter, both fantastic edges for the Texans, you're going to have a bad time. Monroe Freeling, it's a welcome to the NFL moment for him. 6'7", 320 was getting thrown around like it was nothing, man. You know, it's just, listen, it'll take time, it'll take effort, but there were some bright spots for sure. Jimmy Horn still looks good. You know, there's a lot of those wide receivers that a lot of people are falling in love with, hoping that they make that 53-man roster.
0: Yeah.
1: It was all right, man. Like, listen, it was a tough day in the office, but they'll be okay.
0: All right, on Friday when we could see at Bank of America Stadium, I know a lot of the veterans are going to get some action, the starters getting some action. This is a chance for the Panther fans to come out, hang out with us a little bit. I know 99.7 The Fox doing it at Clutch. It's like a preseason on the field, but it's also preseason at Clutch before the game to get down there after work and have a couple cold ones.
1: Tailgate show, man. Of course, it's going to be at 3 o'clock starting up over there. Our friends at Clutch, it's going to be a good time. Rozak, please come on by. Grab a brewski once you're done here. I mean, it's going to be a good time, man. Seriously. Final preseason game. A lot of action to be had. A lot of guys looking for a roster spot, man.
0: All right, we'll do it up. Go Panthers on Friday, 106.5.

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0: Charlotte's rock and alternative.

So in my studio here at work, I have like three keyboards and I do eat in the studio. Not while I'm on air, but I do eat in here. I just tapped out one of the keyboards, all the food crumbs and the stuff that was in there to clean it out. It says basically if you eat while you're typing, your keyboard can turn into a bacteria cafeteria. Well, mine's all you can eat and it's open right now.

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You don't have to worry about the money. 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
1: Yeah.
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2: The world is a vampire.

So we know the country world lost Dolly Parton yesterday, and she had something planned, and it's not going to be unveiled until 2045. 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

storm chances kick up as we get closer to the weekend, and the temperatures, they go down. I mean, it's not going to be mid to upper 90s, but 84 degrees on Friday and Saturday is going to feel nice.

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0: So did you ever see those Duke Cannon soap products that they have? I've seen them at Walmart and even like Lowe's home improvement stores. It's Rozak, and now they've teamed up with Mountain Dew.
1: Yep.
0: You can smell like your favorite soda with a Mountain Dew scented body wash and soap puck.

Panthers had the joint practice today with the Texans. It's on to game day, preseason game, final one, number 3, Bank of America Stadium. It's this round.

So are young people doing quote unquote old people things to meet up with other singles? It's Rozak, and I'm going to admit this. I do old people stuff all the time. I'm in bed by 9 o'clock. I don't go out much on the weekends, but dating apps have seen a sudden spike in meet cute events where singles are showing up for trivia nights. All right. That's kind of cool. I like that. Mahjong events, even bird watching meetups. I do have binoculars on my patio. I don't watch my neighbors. I watch birds and squirrels. Yeah, I'm old.

0: Okay, starting the show with a request, which is always my favorite.
1: Hey, Camo. I wanted to see if you could play Beverly Hills by Weezer for me. Thanks so much. Love you. Bye.
0: Love you, too. And absolutely, I will play Weezer Beverly Hills in just under 6 minutes from now on 106.5 The End. Also, you're winning tickets to see Weezer in Vegas next month at our iHeartRadio Music Festival presented by Capital One, plus $1,000 to have some fun with while you're there. Again, tomorrow at 9, 1, and 5 o'clock. But yeah, let me know what else you want to hear. 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

0: I just got this message, and I feel like we can all relate at the moment.
1: What is up, Tamo? I just spent the last 2 weeks at home in California, but I'm back. Super sad about Dolly Parton. Also, super sad about Tim Curry. Glad to be back home. Glad to be back listening to your voice. But oh my gosh, these icons. I can't lose another one. All right, love you. Bye.
0: Love you too, and welcome back home. I couldn't agree more. It was devastating to learn today that right on the heels of losing Dolly Parton, Tim Curry, famously Mr. Frankenfurter from the Rocky Horror Picture Show, also passed today at 80 years old. May they rest in peace.

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0: I always crank it up when I hear Nirvana. Hey,
1: 21 Pilots. I was
2: 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Billie Eilish.
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0: 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Absolutely. I'll play My Chemical Romance right after Tame Impala, which I have on. Their new song, Losers, what I'm playing for you right now on 106.5 The End. 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